0: Jamming. It's called music.
1: DJ Live. In the mix.
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1: 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We play house music.
0: Le numéro 1 de Rush Beats, il arrive tout de suite. Yes.

0: Before we begin this musical tirade, let's test your speakers to ensure you're receiving the optimal signal frequency, testing for sound, clarity, and bass. The next sound you're about to hear will be heard on your left speaker only. Turn your attention to the right. And now, both speakers.
1: Good vibration. Massive.
0: Adjust your volume now to decibels. 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
2: Massive. 19h, animé par Boycott, Burning Time.